0: In celebration of its premiere on this date, May 7th in 1824 in Vienna, we've just listened to the entirety of Beethoven's Ninth Symphony. George Schulte leading the Chicago Symphony Orchestra and chorus with soloists Pilar Lorengar, Yvonne Minton, Stuart Burroughs, and Marty Talvela. And I am Alexis Corbin, taking a little bit of time away from David Sinkis. Thank you once again, David, for letting me stay a little longer so we could hear all of Beethoven's Ninth Symphony and celebrate its premiere on this date 206 years ago. 202 years ago, excuse me. I'm Alexis Corbin. I'll be back tomorrow for another afternoon of music with you, but stay tuned. David Sinkis is up next.
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2: Well, good evening and welcome to our Thursday evening together. It's Weeknights with David. I'm your host, David Sinkis. Thanks so much for being here with me, sharing your time, enjoying this music, of course. We're starting a few minutes late here. We ran over with a Beethoven symphony that, of course, Alexis Corbin, my very good friend Alexis Corbin, finished out for us here as we pick up in the 7 o'clock hour. I'm here with you from now, of course, until midnight with our evening's masterworks in the 8 and 10 o'clock hours. We're celebrating Pyotr Ilyich Tchaikovsky's birthday today, so I have Tchaikovsky in both the 8 and 10 o'clock hours. The Pathétique Symphony, the symphony number 6, is the first of those in the 8 o'clock hour. And then the Violin Concerto, Opus 35 in D major, 10 o'clock hour, the second of our evening's masterworks, of course, from Pyotr Ilyich Tchaikovsky. So stick around, we'll enjoy those together. Well, let's kick off our shortened 7 o'clock hour with some Mozart. The Menuetto from Wolfgang Amadeus Mozart's Divertimento in D major. Lewis Lane and the Cleveland Orchestra performing. Welcome once again. Let's enjoy the music.

0: The Menuetto from Wolfgang Amadeus Mozart's Divertimento in D Major. Louis Lane and the Cleveland Orchestra for us here as we've kicked off our shortened 7 o'clock hour here on our Thursday, the 7th of May. 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All right, stay with me. 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
0: The music now from Elena Ruhr. This is for Reykjavik. It's the string quartet number 11. American composer, female composer, 2023 was when the composition was. We were born in 1963, inspired by the long winter nights in Iceland, traditional Icelandic music incorporated here. Quartet ES performing. Enjoy.

0: String Quartet number 11, Reykjavik, from Lena Ruhr from 2023. Quartet ES performing, rolling through the first hour here, this 7 o'clock hour on our Thursday. 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Coming up, of course, Tchaikovsky. It's on his birthday. We'll enjoy some Tchaikovsky in the 8 and 10 o'clock evening masterworks. I have the Symphony number 6, the Pathétique Symphony. It's in B minor, opus 71. That kicks off the, of course, the 8 o'clock hour. Right now, coming up, some Edvard Grieg, Lyric Pieces, Opus 54, number 1, Shepherd's Boy from Edvard Grieg, Andrei Gavrilov on the piano. Stay right there.
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1: 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This Mother's Day weekend, music director Linda Rainey leads 16 singers, trumpeter Jan McDonald, and pianist Bill Epstein for this spring-themed musical experience. The highlight of these concerts will be the world premiere of Homecoming by recognized New Mexican composer Z. Randall Stroop. Concerts are at First Presbyterian Church in Santa Fe on Saturday, May 9th and Sunday, May 10th, both at 3 p.m. Tickets and information at sfwe.org.
3: The New Mexico Philharmonic. The NM Phil presents their final Pope Joy concert of the season, Schumann and Mahler's Fifth, Saturday, May 16th, 6 p.m. at Pope Joy Hall. NM Phil music director Roberto Minchuk leads the orchestra in a program featuring two trend-setting giants of symphonic music, Robert Schumann and Gustav Mahler. The program begins with Schumann's Violin Concerto featuring soloist Karen Gomio. Schumann's Violin Concerto, though composed in 1853, was not premiered publicly till 1937 and

0: still not performed from Schumann's original manuscript until 1988. The program also includes Mahler's Symphony No. 5, premiered in 1905. Schumann and Mahler's Fifth, Saturday, May 16th, 6 p.m. at Pope Joy Hall. Reserved seats and information at namphil.org. 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Experience the excitement.
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Shepherd's Boy from Edvard Grieg's Lyric Pieces, Opus 54, Number 1. Andrei Gavrilov on the piano for us as we're rolling through the final minutes of this first hour here on our Thursday. 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All right, on our way to that 8 o'clock hour, of course, get yourself ready, get comfortable, grab your favorite beverage. Coming up, I have the Pathétique Symphony, Symphony number 6 in B minor, Opus 74, from Pyotr Ilyich Tchaikovsky on his birthday, born on this day in 1840. Vyacheslav Rostropovich with the National Symphony Orchestra. That's the first of our evening's masterworks, kicking off the 8 o'clock hour. Stay right there. All right, right now, music from Connor Chi, a notturno for bassoon and marimba, Jacqueline Wilson, bassoon, Christopher Wilson, marimba.

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1: 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The symphony's 42nd season closes with a program highlighted by a quartet of featured artists. Maestro Guillermo Figueroa and the orchestra open the concert with Fanny Mendelssohn-Hensel's Overture in C Major, followed by Associate Concertmaster Ruxandra Marquardt taking center stage to perform Mozart's Turkish Violin Concerto No. 5. The performance and season end with Karl Orff's choral orchestral masterpiece, Carmina Burana, with the ensembles joined by a trio of soloists to present this iconic piece and its themes of wealth, nature, vices, and love. Saturday, May 9th, 7 p.m., and Sunday, May 10th, 4 p.m. at the Lenzing. Tickets and information at 505-983-1414 or santafesymphony.org. Special thanks to Full Concert underwriters Ann Neuberger Aceves and Susan and Stephen Goldstein, Full Concert sponsors Ellen and Robert Vladim, and concert sponsors in part Dr. Thomas McCaffrey, Zella and Lawrence Cox, and Mary and John Machukas, in memory of Wanda A. Raver.
2: Well, Haley, welcome back to our Thursday evening and this 8 o'clock hour. It's Weeknights with David. I'm your host, David Sinkus. Appreciate you being here, of course, sharing your time, enjoying this music. Hope you're ready, you're comfortable, have your favorite beverage. We are kicking off the 8 o'clock hour right now with the first of our evening's masterworks. We are celebrating Pyotr Ilyich Tchaikovsky's birthday today. Born on this day, May 7th, of course, of 1840, lived till November 6th of 1893. I have the Symphony No. 6 in B minor, Opus 74, the Pathétique. So I hope you're ready, you're comfortable, have that beverage going, your favorite beverage. Mstislav Rostropovich and the National Symphony Orchestra performing for us. It's known as the Pathétique Symphony, of course, the Symphony No. 6 in B minor. It's Tchaikovsky's final completed symphony, written between February and August of 1893. Composer titled it the Pathétique, or the Passionate Symphony, employing a Russian word meaning passionate or emotional, which was then translated into French as Pathétique, meaning solemn or emotive. Tchaikovsky, of course, conducted the first performance in St. Petersburg, October 28th of 1893, just 9 days before his death. So let's enjoy it. The Pathétique Symphony, the Symphony No. 6 in B minor, Opus 74, from Pyotr Ilyich Tchaikovsky here on his birthday. Mstislav Rostropovich and the National Symphony Orchestra performing, kicking off the 8 o'clock hour with the first of our evening's masterworks.

0: Symphony number 6 in B minor, opus 74, the Pathétique Symphony from Pyotr Ilyich Tchaikovsky here on his birthday. Vyacheslav Rostropovich, National Symphony Orchestra, performing. As we just enjoyed the first of our evening's masterworks here on our Thursday. Coming up, more Tchaikovsky here as we continue the birthday celebration. 10 o'clock hour, the second of our evening's masterworks. We'll enjoy Tchaikovsky's Violin Concerto in D major, opus 35. Of course, you can only hear your evening's masterworks right here on Weeknights with David. 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All right, come on right up. Music from Mervyn Birch, right after the break.
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0: The music now from Mervyn Birch, the Latin Overture from Mervyn Birch from 1996. Birch living from 1929 to 2015. It's light, humorous, entertaining, a musical overture. Of course, we know Aladdin. Andrew Penny here with the Royal Ballet Sinfonia.

The Aladdin Overture from Mervyn Birch from 1996. Andrew Penny with the Royal Ballet Sinfonia. Rolling out of the 8 o'clock hour on our Thursday. 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All right, coming up on the 9 o'clock hour, music right now from Adam Schoenberg. Schoenberg's Dance, Timothy McAllister on the alto saxophone with Liz Ames on the piano.

0: Dance from Adam Schoenberg, Timothy McAllister, alto saxophone, Liz Ames, piano. It's about out of time here in the 8 o'clock hour. Coming up the 9 o'clock hour, 9 o'clock hour kicks off with Fernando Sor's Etude in A Major, Robert Kraft on the guitar. Stay right there.
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2: the New Mexico Philharmonic. The NM Phil presents their final Popejoy concert of the season, Schumann and Mahler's Fifth, Saturday, May 16th, 6 p.m. at Popejoy Hall. NM Phil music director Roberto Minchuk leads the orchestra in a program featuring two trend-setting giants of symphonic music, Robert Schumann and Gustav Mahler. The program begins with Schumann's Violin Concerto featuring soloist Karen Gomio. Schumann's Violin Concerto, though composed in 1853, was not premiered publicly till 1937 and still not performed from Schumann's original manuscript until 1988. The program also includes Mahler's Symphony No. 5, premiered in 1905. Schumann and Mahler's Fifth, Saturday, May 16th, 6 p.m. at Popejoy Hall. 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Experience the excitement.
0: Well, here they welcome back to our Thursday evening and this 9 o'clock hour. It's Weeknights with David. I'm your host, David Sinkus. Thanks so much for being here with me, sharing your time, enjoying this music. Of course, I really appreciate it. Something on your mind, you want to reach out, you can reach me at david@khfm.org. Our music from Fernando Sor as we kick off the 9 o'clock hour, the Etude in A Major, Opus 6, number 12 from Fernando Sor. Norbert Kraft on the guitar.

Etude in A Major, Opus 6, number 12, from Fernando Sor, Norbert Kraft Guitar, as we are making our way through the 9 o'clock hour on this Thursday, the 7th of May. 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KHFM's 10 at 10 series continues in May, of course, sponsored by the Mind the Gap Fund. Our next live concert broadcast features the Arroyo Hondo Duo, brothers Rafael and Gabriel Ingles, winners of the Jackie McGeehee Young Artist Competition. They perform on piano and violin with youthful energy and expressive artistry. You can be a part of the live studio audience at the KHFM studios coming up for the next 10 at 10, coming up Saturday, May 16th at 10 a.m. For more information and to request seats, go to khfm.org and click on Listen and Watch. All right, music from Dario Castello. Castello living circa 1590 to 1658. This is the sonata number 7. It's a prominent early Baroque, of course, piece. Number 7 of 12 of these published in 1621 in this the Book of Modern Sonatas, as it's translated, sort of. They're calling it the fantastic style. From Castello, Accademia Farnese, performing.

0: So that's number 7 from Dario Costello from 1621. Of course, early Baroque. Academia Farnese performing for us here as we roll through the 9 o'clock hour on this Thursday, the 7th of May. 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Hey, we're your home for classical music in New Mexico. 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This is from Samuel Barber on the other side of this break. The Cello Sonata, Opus 6. Alan Stepanski on the cello with Israele Margalit on the piano.
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Cello Sonata Opus 6 from Samuel Barber. 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Every year, the Santa Fe Opera becomes a destination for an elite group of young apprentices selected from hundreds of submissions. 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All right, music from Vasily Kalinnikov, the first movement, the Moderato, Allegro non troppo, from Kalinnikov's Symphony No. 2 in A major, published in 1901. It was composed from 1895 to 97. Kalinnikov living from 1866 to 1901. Naomi Yarvi and the Scottish National Orchestra performing.

0: First movement, the Moderato, Allegro non troppo, from Vasily Kalinnikov's Symphony No. 2 from 1897. Amy Yarvey leading the Scottish National Orchestra, rolling through this 9 o'clock hour right here on this Thursday. 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All right, continuing Tchaikovsky's birthday celebration, the 10 o'clock hour kicks off with the second of our evening's masterworks. Tchaikovsky's Violin Concerto in D Major, Opus 35. Stick around for that. Quick break. On the other side, Paganini for us. The Caprice No. 6 from Niccolò Paganini. Midori on the violin.
1: 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I'm Amy O'Brien. 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

Caprice number 6 from Niccolo Paganini, Midori Violin, as we're just about out of time in the 9 o'clock hour here on this Thursday. 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All right, get yourself ready, get comfortable, of course, grab your favorite beverage and maybe a piece of cake. We're going to continue the celebration of Pyotr Ilyich Tchaikovsky's birthday, born on this day in 1840. We'll enjoy the Violin Concerto in D Major, Opus 35. David Oistrakh on the violin with Eugene Ormandy and the Philadelphia Orchestra. That's the 10 o'clock hour. We're kicking it off with the second of our evening's masterworks and celebrating Tchaikovsky's birthday. Don't miss it.

Sarcasmo number four from Modesta Bohr's Seven Sarcasmos for Piano, Vladimir Prado on the piano.

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1: the New Mexico Philharmonic. The NM Phil presents their final Popejoy concert of the season, Schumann and Mahler's Fifth, Saturday, May 16th, 6 p.m. at Popejoy Hall. NM Phil music director Roberto Minchuk leads the orchestra in a program featuring two trend-setting giants of symphonic music, Robert Schumann and Gustav Mahler. The program begins with Schumann's Violin Concerto featuring soloist Karen Gomio. Schumann's Violin Concerto, though composed in 1853, was not premiered publicly till 1937 and still not performed from Schumann's original manuscript until 1988. The program also includes Mahler's Symphony No. 5, premiered in 1905. Schumann and Mahler's Fifth, Saturday, May 16th, 6 p.m. at Popejoy Hall. Reserve seats and information at nmphil.org. The New Mexico Philharmonic. Experience the excitement.
2: Well, hey there. Welcome back to our Thursday evening at this 10 o'clock hour. It's Weeknights with David. I'm your host, David Sinkus. Appreciate you being here. All right. Hope you're ready. You're comfortable. Have your favorite beverage, maybe a piece of cake or something sweet for as we continue and close out the celebration of Pyotr Ilyich Tchaikovsky, his birthday, born on this day in 1840. Violin Concerto in D Major, Opus 35, the second of our evening's masterworks here. David Oistrakh on the violin with Eugene Ormandy and the Philadelphia Orchestra performing. Violin Concerto was this one, the D Major, Opus 35, the only concerto for violin composed by Tchaikovsky. It was composed in 1878, and it is one of the best-known violin concertos. The concerto was composed in Clarens, Switzerland, when Tchaikovsky was recovering from the fallout of his ill-fated marriage. It was influenced by Édouard Lalo's Symphony Espagnole and composed with the help of one of his pupils. The piece was dedicated later to Brodsky and has since become a staple of the violin repertoire. So let's enjoy it here on Tchaikovsky's birthday, his Violin Concerto in D Major, Opus 35. David Oistrakh, violin, Eugene Ormandy, the Philadelphia Orchestra, the second of our evening's masterworks.

0: Violin Concerto in D Major, Opus 35 from Pyotr Ilyich Tchaikovsky, as we just about close out his birthday. David Oistrakh, violin. Eugene Ormandy, the Philadelphia Orchestra, as we kicked off the 10 o'clock hour, of course, on our Thursday, with the second of our evening's masterworks. You can, of course, hear your evening's masterworks each weeknight, Monday through Friday, in the 8 and 10 o'clock hours, right here and only here on Weeknights with David. 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A quick break, some harp and lute music from George Friedrich Handel, obviously originally for organ, but we'll talk about that on the other side. 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
0: My music now from George Friedrich Handel. This is the, calling it the Harp and Lute Concerto in B-flat Major, Opus 4, Number 6. But of course, this Opus 4, these were six of six organ concertos originally. They were written as interludes to be performed between the oratorios, Handel's oratorios performances at Covent Garden. These from 1735-36 from Handel. Ossine Ellis on the harp with Desmond Dupree on the lute, Granville Jones and the Philomusica of London performing.

Harp and Lute Concerto in B-flat Major, Opus 4, Number 6 from Organ Concertos, arranged for harp and lute from the Organ Concertos originally from George Friedrich Handel. Ossian Ellis on the harp, Desmond Dupree, lute, Granville Jones, Philharmonic of London. Rolling through the final minutes here of this 10 o'clock hour on our Thursday. Your music, your station, listener supported. We are 95.5 KHFM, Classical Public Radio. 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Coming up the final hour as we close out this 7th of May, I'm getting ready for the weekend here, we have the String Quartet number 21, Opus 17, number 3 from Franz Joseph Haydn. Of course, he wrote a lot of them. The Kodály Quartet performing kicks off the final hour. Stay close.

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1: Well, hey there, welcome back to our Thursday evening and this final hour, our 11 o'clock hour, as we close out the 7th of May, 2026. It's Weeknights with David. I'm your host, David Sinkus. Really appreciate you being here, of course, whenever you get a chance. Kicking off the final hour with music from Franz Josef Haydn. This is his string quartet number 21. It's opus 17, number 3, 3 of 6 of opus 17 from Haydn. The Kodály Quartet performing.

String Quartet number 21, Opus 17, number 3 of 6, from Franz Joseph Haydn, classical period and style from 1771. From Haydn, of course, wrote many string quartets, living from 1732 to 1809. The Kodály Quartet performing as we kicked off our final hour here on our Thursday. 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
1: Yat eh, I'm Renata Yazzie, Diné musicologist, pianist, and host of American Classical Voices. 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Even though I live in New York City, it's always lovely to stream KHFM online during my commute and hear music from folks like Connor Chi, a Navajo pianist, or Jared Tate, a Chickasaw symphonic composer.

0: Tam O'Shanter from 1915 from George Whitefield Chadwick, based on a Robert Burns poem of the same name, is calling it lighthearted, vibrant American symphony, symphonic ballad from 1915 from Chadwick. Is Tam O'Shanter, of course. Jose Serbriere and the Czech State Philharmonic rolling through our final hour on our Thursday. 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Coming up on the other side of the break, as we make our way towards the witching hour, I have music from Diego Ortiz, his Ruggiero and Romanesca, Jordi Savall and Hesperian 21 performing.
1: 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I'm Tanya Cole. 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

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You've been listening to Weeknights with David. I am your host, David Sinkis. Appreciate you being here whenever you get a chance, sharing your time, enjoying this music. We'll do it all again tomorrow. Close out the week, kick off the weekend on our Friday, of course, from 7 to midnight, as always, with our evening's Masterix in the 8 and 10 o'clock hour. So join me then. Stay right there. Peter Vandegraaff takes you into your overnight. 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Stay safe, stay healthy, stay listening. Have a great night and a better tomorrow. All right, a little Tchaikovsky to close out his birthday. 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
1: The Bach Family and the Flute. I'm Peter Vandegraff, your host, and let's first hear this by the second son of Johann Sebastian Bach before we hear one of Johann Sebastian's flute sonatas. This is a presto by Carl Philipp Emanuel Bach. He was not a flute player, but he wrote for a man who was passionate about the flute, King Frederick the Great of Prussia. So a lot of music for that instrument by Carl Philipp Emanuel Bach. Here is Emanuel Pahud with the Potsdam Chamber Academy.

That was a presto for flute and orchestra by Carl Philipp Emanuel Bach. Played by Emanuel Pahud Flute, the Potsdam Chamber Academy, Trevor Pinnock was the conductor. And more flute music and just ahead by his father. Later on, also a work by Jennifer Higdon. Very fun piece called Dance Card. I'm Peter Van de Graaff, and I do hope you'll stay with me. Here are Mika Putterman, flute, and Jori Vinokur, harpsichord, bringing us this flute sonata in E minor by Johann Sebastian Bach.

0: Jori Vinokur performing on the forte piano with Mika Puttermann flute, and that flute sonata in E minor by Johann Sebastian Bach.
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Joseph Payne performing on the clavichord that preambulum from the Little Notebook for Wilhelm Friedemann Bach by his father Johann Sebastian Bach. Just a few minutes, I'm going to bring you a work by Jennifer Higdon called Dance Card, and to lead us there, The Invitation to the Dance by Carl Maria von Weber, played by Garrick Olson.

Usually we hear that piece in the orchestrated version made by Berlioz, but they're the original version for solo piano of The Invitation to the Dance by Carl Maria von Weber. Garrick Olson was the pianist. That leads us to a whole collection of dances by American Jennifer Higdon. It's called Dance Card. And here is Mei Ann Chen to conduct the Chicago Sinfonietta.

series of dances worked into a suite which was called Dance Card. It's by the American composer Jennifer Higdon. And we heard there the strings of the Chicago Sinfonietta under the direction of Mei Ann Chen. Here's a dance, one of the fire dances by an Australian composer. Her name is Isabella Gerometta. This is the Muses Trio.

0: Will-o'-the-Wisp, one of the fire dances by Australian composer Isabella Gerometta, played by the Muses Trio.
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0: I'm Peter Van de Graaff. The other day I was listening to a symphony by a little-known Flemish composer named Jef van Hoof. And he lived from 1886 to 1959 and was so taken by the symphony, I thought I simply must share this with you, which I will do in just a few minutes, and I hope you'll stay with me for that. So Mozart, first of all, though, Mozart for horn specifically. Let's begin with this standalone movement, which is a rondo in E-flat. It's played by Dale Clevenger, who's joined by the Franz Liszt Chamber Orchestra, conducted by Janos Rolla.

Famously, Mozart wrote 4 horn concertos. That was not one of them. It's an additional piece he wrote, a standalone Rondo in E-flat. And Dale Clevenger played the horn there, joined by the Franz Liszt Chamber Orchestra, conducted by Janos Rola. Music of Mozart. Before we get to the Symphony No. 2 by a Flemish composer you probably haven't heard of, but it's really worth hearing, trust me. Jef van Hoff is his name, but right now we have this first of the 4 horn concertos by Mozart. John Cherminaro horn and the Seattle Symphony, under the direction of Gerard Schwartz.

The first of the four horn concertos of Mozart. That's the one which doesn't have a slow movement in it. It's thought that Mozart wrote one, but then it was lost or whatever. Horn concerto number one with John Cerminaro and the Seattle Symphony, conducted by Gerard Schwartz. And speaking of the horn, Jonathan Bone performs here with Craig Terry at the piano. This is an arrangement of a piano prelude by Alexander Scriabin from the

Rather unusual transcription in that you don't hear the piano music of Scriabin arranged for anything other than the original piano. But there we had the Prelude Opus 11, number 14, with Jonathan Bone Horn, Craig Terry piano. It is possible and likely that I'm introducing you to a composer whose music you have not heard right now. His name is Jeff, which is spelled like Jeff with just one F. Last name is Von Hoff, V-A-N-H-O-O-F, either from 1886 to 1959. Passionately nationalistic Flemish composer. He was born in Antwerp. He was the director of the Antwerp Conservatory of Music, in fact, for a number of years. Here is the Symphony No. 2 by Jef Von Hoff, with the Belgian Radio Television Philharmonic, and Sylvain van den Broek is the conductor.

And there's your musical discovery of the day. Music by the Flemish composer Jef van Hoof. Last name spelled V-A-N and then H-O-O-F. Symphony number 2 performed there by the Belgian Radio Television Philharmonic, conducted by Sylvère van den Broek. And here's one of the, I think, lovely songs by Jef van Hoof, Lente Stemming. And it is with Peter Heisbertsen, tenor, and Josef de Beinhauer, piano.

0: A Spring Mood, Lente Stemming. It's a song by Jef van Hoof, and Peter Gijsbertsen sang that.
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0: I'm Peter Van de Graaff. I'm delighted to say we will focus on one of my favorite composers, Jean-Philippe Rameau, beginning with this excerpt, dance excerpt, minuet and rondo from his opera Les Paladins, conducted by Gustave Leonhardt.

Minuet and Rondo from the opera Les Paladins by Jean-Philippe Rameau. Very interesting recording coming up later on of N Unfinished, not the Unfinished, but N Unfinished Symphony by Schubert. Now we have music from 1964 by Germaine Taillefer. She called this her Homage to Rameau.

Yat eh, I'm Renata Yazzi, Diné musicologist, pianist, and host of American Classical Voices. As one of the oldest classical music stations in the United States, I am excited to see how KHFM is taking the lead by incorporating diverse classical music into their daily programming. Even though I live in New York City, it's always lovely to stream KHFM online during my commute and hear music from folks like Connor Chi, a Navajo pianist, or Jared Tate, a Chickasaw Symphonic composer.

duo pianists Mark Clinton and Nicole Narboni, and The Homage to Rameau by Germaine Taillefer from 1964. Here is one of the harpsichord pieces in concert with other instruments, literal translation of this work of Jean-Philippe Rameau, performed by Les Accents.

The third of the so-called pièce de clavecin en concert, harpsichord pieces in concert with other instruments, written by Jean-Philippe Rameau. The ensemble was Les Accents, led by Thibault Noailly. And this is a solo harpsichord piece by Rameau from the new suite. It's called The Triumphant One, and Peter Jan Belder plays it.

La Triomphante from the new suite of harpsichord pieces by Jean-Philippe Rameau, as recorded by Peter Jan Belder. Famously, Franz Schubert left his Eighth Symphony unfinished, and so it's known as the Unfinished Symphony, but he actually sketched out a number of other symphonies, including what was to become Symphony No. 10. It's some of the last music he ever wrote. But Brian Newbold made the completion from those sketches, putting it into a performable form, and we're going to hear that now. Symphony No. 10, so-called, of Schubert with Sir Neville Mariner and the Academy of St. Martin in the Fields.

Brian Newbold made that arrangement, the realization of some sketches by Franz Schubert in what is now called the Symphony No. 10, which Schubert never completed, obviously. That was the Academy of St. Martin in the Fields and Sir Neville Mariner. Schubert did complete this. It's a song called Happiness, Frohsinn. Positive outlook, it might be loosely translated. Stefan Loges sings it.

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0: I'd like to play for you some music from a comic opera by Gioachino Rossini, a one-act opera called La Cambiale di Matrimonio, The Marriage Exchange. Let's hear the overture to it with the Academy of St. Martin in the Fields, conducted by Sir Neville Mariner.

from their recordings of all of the many operatic overtures by Gioachino Rossini. That's one to a little-known one-act opera of Rossini, La Cambiale di Matrimonio, and the Academy of St. Martin in the Fields was led by Sir Neville Mariner. This is some music by one of the greatest Belgian cellists of all time. His name is Adrien François Servet from the 19th century. And he wrote this caprice on themes from Rossini's Le Comte Henri, a comic opera. It's played by the Smithsonian Chamber Players.

couple of members of the Smithsonian Chamber Players, Annette Caprice on themes from Rossini's Le Comte Henri by 19th century Belgian cellist composer Adrien François Servais. And it was for Servais that our next composer, who was one of the great violinists of the 19th century, Henri Vieuxtemps, wrote a couple of cello concertos. Here is Vieuxtemps' first cello concerto for Servais with Heinrich Schiff and the Stuttgart Radio Symphony and Sir Neville Mariner.

Heinrich Schiff, the cellist, the Stuttgart Radio Symphony, conducted by Sir Neville Mariner, and that cello concerto number one of the two, written by not a cellist, but a violinist, the Belgian 19th century violinist composer Henri Vieuxtemps. Just for fun, before we turn to music of American Michael Torkey, here is a piece called Trick Cyclists. It's from the Music Hall Suite by the Austrian-born British composer Joseph Horowitz. It's played by Onyx Brass.

part of the Music Hall Suite by Joseph Horovitz, Trick Cyclists. And that was Onyx Brass performing. American composer Michael Torkey has written a number of pieces inspired by colors. Here's one of them. It is titled Green. David Zinman and the Baltimore Symphony.

rather colorful music by a composer named Michael Torkey, and it's colorful because it actually depicts a color. That is Green by Michael Torkey, and a performance by the Baltimore Symphony. Conductor was David Zinman. This is one of the great songs. It's a tiny song, but it's one of the great ones by Johannes Brahms. It also has reference to green. Meine Liebe ist grün. My love is green. Meaning ever blossoming. Here is Edith Mati, soprano, and Gerard Weiss is the pianist.

0: Meine Liebe ist grün wie der Fliederbusch. My love is green like the lilac bush. That is one of the many, many songs by Johannes Brahms, who loved to write for The Voice and did it so well. That was Edith Matisse, soprano, Gerard Weiss, piano.
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0: Peter Van de Graaff here, and I want to share with you some Russian music. We're going to hear excerpts from Act One of Sergei's Prokofiev's Romeo and Juliet in just a little bit. Here's a piece by a composer who is a Beethoven-Schubert contemporary named Alexander Alyabiev. It's a piece called The Nightingale. It's sung by Nathalie Dessay with the Berlin Symphony led by Michael Schoenbandt.

Russian popular song called The Nightingale, as arranged by Alexander Alyabiev. He was born 3 years before Schubert, lived to 1851, and that's really what he's known for, is that that setting. That was Nathalie Dessay showing off her range with the Berlin Symphony Orchestra, Michael Schoenwandt, the conductor. And that takes us to some more Russian music. This is a suite of excerpts, highlights really, from Act One of the ballet Romeo and Juliet by Sergei Prokofiev. We listen to the Chicago Symphony, conducted by Sir George Schulte.

0: Sir George Schulte and the Chicago Symphony Orchestra, with a suite drawn from Act One of the ballet Romeo and Juliet by Sergei Prokofiev.
1: 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I'm your host for Saturday Afternoons with Amy. 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
0: This is from another great ballet, Coppedia by Leo Delibes, The Village Wedding.

Rotterdam Philharmonic and David Zinman, Village Wedding from Copedia by Delib. Here's music from 19th century France. It's by Benjamin Godard. And if you ever hear his music, it's either this piece or the lullaby from his opera Jocelyn. But beyond that, although he wrote a lot of other pieces, that's all that's heard. It's easy to understand why this is such an appealing work. It's the Suite for Flute and Piano. Geoffrey Kainer Flute, Hugh Sung Piano.

Jeffrey Kaner Flute, Hugh Sung Piano, and The Suite for Flute and Piano, of course, by Benjamin Godard of 19th century France. Here's some more flute music. It is by George Frederick Handel, for contrast. Paula Robeson plays the flute, Kenneth Cooper the harpsichord, Timothy Eddy the cello. This is the Flute Sonata No. 1 in A minor by George Frederick Handel.

the first flute sonata in A minor by George Frideric Handel. The three performers were Paula Robeson flute, Kenneth Cooper harpsichord, and Timothy Eddy was the cellist. Bit of Bach to follow that. This is a prelude from the Little Notebook for Wilhelm Friedemann Bach, his eldest son. It's played by Joseph Payne on the clavichord.

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1: We're going to jump right in here with some Brahms and listen to Glenn Gould play the Intermezzo Opus 118, number 2.

Recorded in 1960, Glenn Gould played the intermezzo, Opus 118, number 2 by Brahms. Thank you so much for tuning in. I'm Peter Van de Graaff, here to provide you with some Mozart and a distinguished soloist in this concerto, David Oistrakh. Not only that, he also conducts the Philharmonia Orchestra. We're going to listen to one of the 5 violin concertos by Mozart. This recorded in 1958, and it is the violin concerto number 3 in G.

recording from the mid-1950s with David Oistrakh, violin and conductor, leading the Philharmonia Orchestra. That is music by Mozart, the Violin Concerto No. 3 in G. Next, we have some music by Tchaikovsky, whose favorite composer actually was Mozart. We'll listen to a couple of pieces of his, including a symphonic poem in a moment. But first, this is called The New Doll.

The New Doll by Tchaikovsky, played by the Musici de Montréal. We're going to listen now to two symphonic poems, both called The Storm. The first one is inspired by a play by Ostrovsky, and it's by Tchaikovsky. In fact, quite a young Tchaikovsky as well. He was just 24 years old when he wrote this, and it's the first large symphonic work to display some of his individual mature qualities. This symphonically tells the story of the play The Storm. We have the Detroit Symphony here, conducted by Nema Järvi.

rare opportunity to hear some early music by Tchaikovsky, a symphonic poem which he composed when he was 24 years old called The Storm, after a play by Ostrovsky. That was the Detroit Symphony Orchestra, conducted by Nema Yervi. Here's another symphonic poem, also called The Storm, and this is a literal depiction of a storm. It's by a Czech composer whose nice round dates are 1850 to 1900. Zdeněk Fibich is his name. And it's said that he drew from Beethoven's Pastoral Symphony, Hebrides Overture by Mendelssohn, and Liszt's first symphonic poem for inspiration for this symphonic poem. Here's the Bamberg Symphony now, conducted by Martin Tornowski.

a musical depiction of a storm in a symphonic poem of that title by the Czech composer named Zdeněk Fibich, who studied in Germany, actually. Bamberg Symphony there, conducted by Martin Turnovsky.

Good morning. I'm Tanya Cole, and it is Friday, and this is listener-supported 95.5 KHFM, Classical Public Radio, streaming online at khfm.org. In the first half hour, we will hear an organ concerto and six waltzes and a galop. This morning begins with Johannes Brahms. He was actually born yesterday, May the 7th. By the way, in the year 1833, we'll hear his intermezzo in A major, opus 118. The pianist is Emmanuel Ax. And today is the 8th day of May.

0: Emmanuel Ax performed an intermezzo in A major. It was Opus 118 by Johannes Brahms. 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I'm Tanya Cole. Today is May the 8th, 2026. 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On the west side at 10701 Corrales Road. 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
2: We are feeling like summer today with wall-to-wall sunshine and highs almost 10 degrees warmer. 84 Albuquerque, 76 Santa Fe. Tonight, mostly clear if you're stepping out, not too cold. 51 Albuquerque, 47 Santa Fe. Then on Saturday, it's a great start to the weekend. We're sunny and warm, but breezy by the afternoon. 87 Albuquerque, 79 Santa Fe. I'm KOAT 7 meteorologist Olga Breeze with your KOAT Action 7 News forecast for Classical 95.5 KHFM.
0: Returning to the music of Handel now. An organ concerto. It's number 15 in D minor. The organist is Simon Preston with Yehudi Menuhin leading the Menuhin Festival Orchestra.

0: The Menuhin Festival Orchestra, along with organist Simon Preston, led by Yehudi Menuhin, was, well, what did they perform? The Organ Concerto, number 15 in D minor by George Friedrich Handel. And I'm Tanya Cole. Good morning. It's 95.5 KHFM. And we are broaching official Mother's Day weekend, as it's sometimes called, and reminding you of the historic Home and Garden Tour that's this Sunday in Albuquerque. Perhaps Mom would like that. It's put on by the Downtown Neighborhood Association, and you can find out about it and get tickets at abqdna.org. Up ahead is six waltzes and a gallop by Fernando Sor.
1: I'm Deborah Lou Harder for The Met. 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Erin Morley stars as Marie, the girl raised by a regiment of soldiers, opposite Lawrence Brownlee as the love-struck Tonio. 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

written by Fernando Sor. That was 6 waltzes and a gallop. All types of dances. Of course, a gallop is a little bit livelier than I think a waltz, and named for a horse's gallop. That was played on guitar by Adam Holtzman. Next is a nocturne. It's number 1, Opus 15, written by Auguste Joseph Franchomme, performed by Ensemble Explorations with cellist Raoul Dutienne.

0: You just heard Nocturne, Opus 15, Number 1, by Auguste-Joseph Franchomme, performed by cellist Roel Detienne with the Ensemble Explorations. I'm Tanya Cole at your home for classical music in New Mexico, 95.5 KHFM. Good morning. Here is the weather forecast now from KYT's meteorologist Olga Breeze.
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2: We are feeling like summer today with wall-to-wall sunshine and highs almost 10 degrees warmer. 84 Albuquerque, 76 Santa Fe. Tonight, mostly clear if you're stepping out, not too cold. 51 Albuquerque, 47 Santa Fe. Then on Saturday, it's a great start to the weekend. We're sunny and warm, but breezy by the afternoon. 87 Albuquerque, 79 Santa Fe. I'm KOAT 7 meteorologist Olga Breeze with your KOAT Action 7 News forecast for Classical 95.5 KHFM.
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You just heard a work entitled Soliloquy, written by violinist and composer out of Portland, Oregon, Gloria Justin. And I'm Tanya Cole, and I'm just going to tell you about numerous Mother's Day events. This one is in Santa Fe, presented by the Santa Fe Concert Band. And it's a Mother's Day concert just for the moms. And they continue a community musical tradition dating all the way from 1865 by participating in civic occasions and offering public concerts for everyone, ensuring that music is integral to the life of the community. So that takes place on Sunday afternoon, 2 p.m. at Federal Park on the East Lawn of the Courthouse in Santa Fe. You can find information at santafeconcertband.org.

Music by Chopin, a waltz in C major. It was Opus 64, number 2, performed by Van Cliburn on piano. And I'm Tanya Cole. Thanks for joining me this morning at your classical station, 95.5 KHFM. I hope you stay with us.

That was a work written by Barbara Strozzi called The Simple Maiden and Often Within My Chest. The soprano was Catherine Bott. Paula Chateauneuf played the Baroque guitar, Timothy Roberts the harpsichord, and Francis Kelly the double harp. And Barbara Strozzi was a Venetian composer and singer of the Middle Baroque period. And during her lifetime, she published 8 volumes of her own music and had more secular music in print than any other composer of the era. She was born in 1619, and that feat was achieved without support from the church or consistent patronage from the nobility. And additionally, she had 4 children, so she was a mom too.

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3: 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I'm Tanya Cole. So mulberries, the trees, are everywhere here in Albuquerque. In fact, they are illegal to plant because of it. They are a high pollen producer as well and an allergen for many. Most of them are fruitless. But if they aren't fruitless, they tend to be messy. I think that's a big part of it. But in my opinion, anyway, the fruit are delicious and they are usually not ripening until a good few weeks from now, toward the end of May, early June. But as you might imagine, they are coming in early this year. And there happens to be one at the far back of my yard that I didn't plant there, by the way, that is busting out right now with ripe fruit. And I picked quite a few yesterday. It's kind of a labor for sure. And most of them have already been eaten. And my little dog was lurking around like she wanted some, but she really was not so into them. But she does like goji berries, which are also coming in, and she's been eating those like straight off the bush. So anyway, you might be saying, well, what does this have to do with classical music? And I think you'd be right to say that. It really doesn't. I was just sharing. So let's get to the music now, just after the weather forecast from meteorologist Olga Breeze.
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4: We are feeling like summer today with wall-to-wall sunshine and highs almost 10 degrees warmer. 84 Albuquerque, 76 Santa Fe. Tonight, mostly clear if you're stepping out, not too cold. 51 Albuquerque, 47 Santa Fe. Then on Saturday, it's a great start to the weekend. We're sunny and warm, but breezy by the afternoon. 87 Albuquerque, 79 Santa Fe. I'm KOAT 7 meteorologist Olga Breeze with your KOAT Action 7 News forecast for Classical 95.5 KHFM.
3: We start with Beethoven this hour. String Quartet, Opus 132. We will hear movements number 4 and 5 performed by the Cleveland Quartet.

So you just heard music from Beethoven, from his string quartet. Opus 132 was written in 1825, commissioned by a Russian nobleman. And we heard the last two movements, 4 and 5, performed by the Cleveland Quartet. And it said that Beethoven actually didn't personally label movements with numbers in the way that we are accustomed to, but he certainly marked them with their tempo markings or titles, and publishers often were the ones who added the numbers. So I just wanted to share with you what the tempos were for those. Movement number 4 was Alla Marcia Assai Vivace. I'm sorry, Vivace, which is march-like, very lively. And then the 5th movement, Allegro Appassionato Presto. Fast and passionate, very fast. Okay, the next piece is called A Northern Song, performed by Northern Sinfonia, led by David Lloyd Jones and written by Adam Karse.

0: That was Adam Karsa's piece called A Northern Song, performed by Northern Sinfonia, led by David Lloyd Jones. And I am Tanya Cole, your host this morning. Thanks for joining me here at listener-supported 95.5 KHFM. You know, one of the benefits of sustaining monthly membership is an invitation to tour our studios. And you get to learn about the history of the station, as well as talk with staff and on-air hosts. And that's happening today. So if you're a sustaining member, you could certainly reach out. I'm not sure. It certainly might be filled up, but maybe they put you on the list for the next one. And you would reach out to Isaac, who is our audience engagement manager. His email is isaac@khfm.org. Additionally, you can call 505-254-7141. And I think today, for this afternoon's tour, I do know it's in the afternoon, you will get to chat up Alexis Corbin and Brent Stevens, and some of the staff, maybe Terrence, who is filling in for Brent Stevens this week for the concert news. So you've been hearing him on the air. So stick around. Coming up is a violin sonata by Johann Sebastian Bach.
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0: Well, that was a violin sonata, clearly transcribed for guitar. That was number 3 by Johann Sebastian Bach, and the guitarist was Jason Vio. And I'm Tanya Cole. It's 95.5 KHFM. Here is the weather forecast from KOAT's Olga Breeze.
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2: We are feeling like summer today with wall-to-wall sunshine and highs almost 10 degrees warmer. 84 Albuquerque, 76 Santa Fe. Tonight, mostly clear if you're stepping out, not too cold. 51 Albuquerque, 47 Santa Fe. Then on Saturday, it's a great start to the weekend. We're sunny and warm, but breezy by the afternoon. 87 Albuquerque, 79 Santa Fe. I'm KOAT 7 meteorologist Olga Breeze with your KOAT Action 7 News forecast for Classical 95.5 KHFM.
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4: the New Mexico Philharmonic. 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NM Phil music director Roberto Minchuk leads the orchestra in a program featuring two trend-setting giants of symphonic music, Robert Schumann and Gustav Mahler. The program begins with Schumann's Violin Concerto featuring soloist Karen Gomio. Schumann's Violin Concerto, though composed in 1853, was not premiered publicly till 1937 and still not performed from Schumann's original manuscript until 1988. The program also includes Mahler's Symphony No. 5, premiered in 1905. Schumann and Mahler's Fifth, Saturday, May 16th, 6 p.m. at Popejoy Hall. Reserved seats and information at nmphil.org. 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

Neville Marriner conducted the Academy of St. Martin in the Fields for that fourth movement from The Birds by Ottorino Respighi, The Nightingale. You know, KHFM is currently experiencing some signal disruptions in Santa Fe, as well as in some areas of Albuquerque. So we are encouraging listeners to use our stream in the meantime, found at our website, khfm.org. And so sorry for the inconvenience. It is being worked on. We are aware.

You just heard a piece by Lou Harrison, well, a movement from his seven pastorals, each movement dedicated to a friend or family. And this one is the first one, called For Remy Charlip, a friend and artistic collaborator to him. That was recorded by the Brooklyn Philharmonic Orchestra, led by Dennis Russell Davies. And I'm Tanya Cole, your host here this morning at 95.5 KHFM. And speaking of Lou Harrison, here's another thing happening this weekend, a spring concert presented by the Gamelan Encantada. And they are featuring music of Lou Harrison along with Daniel Schmidt. And also, let's see, this is a very long name. I'm going to say he's also known as Pak Chukro. And those performances, again, there's two of them, one in Santa Fe tomorrow afternoon, 2 p.m. at the Center for Contemporary Arts, and then 2 p.m. here in Albuquerque on the 10th at Chatter on 3rd Street. You can find information at gamelanencantada.net, also listed at our News of the Arts on our website, and tickets are available at the door. Stick around. Your morning Mozart is just ahead.

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1: 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Happy Friday. I am your host, Tanya Cole, here on your station, 95.5 KHFM. I've been sharing many activities happening this weekend that maybe are good ones to do with mom or just to do. Well, here's another. I don't know, perhaps you or your mom are into vinyl, LPs, records, that is. 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And it takes place tomorrow from 9 a.m. to 2 p.m. And you can find information about that at outpostspace.org. Now let us check on the weather.
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2: We are feeling like summer today with wall-to-wall sunshine and highs almost 10 degrees warmer. 84 Albuquerque, 76 Santa Fe. Tonight, mostly clear if you're stepping out, not too cold. 51 Albuquerque, 47 Santa Fe. Then on Saturday, it's a great start to the weekend. We're sunny and warm, but breezy by the afternoon. 87 Albuquerque, 79 Santa Fe. I'm KOAT 7 meteorologist Olga Breeze with your KOAT Action 7 News forecast for Classical 95.5 KHFM.
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3: 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The Symphony's 42nd season closes with a program highlighted by a quartet of featured artists. Maestro Guillermo Figueroa and the orchestra open the concert with Fanny Mendelssohn-Hensel's Overture in C Major, followed by Associate Concertmaster Ruxandra Marquardt taking center stage to perform Mozart's Turkish Violin Concerto No. 5. The performance and season end with Karl Orff's choral orchestral masterpiece, Carmina Burana, with the ensembles joined by a trio of soloists to present this iconic piece and its themes of wealth, nature, vices, and love. Saturday, May 9th, 7 p.m., and Sunday, May 10th, 4 p.m. at the Lenzing. Tickets and information at 505-983-1414 or santafesymphony.org. Special thanks to Full Concert underwriters Ann Neuberger Aceves and Susan and Stephen Goldstein, Full Concert sponsors Ellen and Robert Vladim, and concert sponsors in part Dr. Thomas McCaffrey, Zella and Lawrence Cox, and Mary and John Machukas, in memory of Wanda A. Raver.
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1: This morning's work by Mozart is said to be one of his earliest surviving concertos. He wrote it in 1774 at the age of 18 while still in Salzburg. And certainly he wrote concertos earlier than that, but this one is said to be the earliest surviving original score. It's a concerto for bassoon, and it's thought from letters between Mozart and his father that it's possible that he wrote at least 5 concertos for bassoon. This one is Concerto for Bassoon and Orchestra. It's in B-flat major, Kurschel number 191, and Norwegian bassoonist Dag Jensen plays the bassoon. Well, of course, he's a bassoonist, with Seiji Osawa conducting the Mito Chamber Orchestra. Here is your Morning Mozart.

0: Dag Jensen played the bassoon with the Mito Chamber Orchestra led by Seiji Osawa. And that was Concerto for Bassoon and Orchestra in B flat major, Kerschel number 191. And that was your morning Mozart. And I'm Tanya Cole. It's your home for classical music in New Mexico. 95.5 KHFM. 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
1: 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You'll also hear the U.S. premiere of a musical response to the COVID pandemic, and pianist Alain Grimaud joins the orchestra for Maurice Ravel's contribution to the jazz age. That's next time with the San Francisco Symphony.
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0: Till Eulenspiegel's Merry Pranks by Richard Strauss. That was written in late 1800s, a tone poem. And that recording was by the Berlin Philharmonic, led by Gustavo Dudamel. Now here's Olga Breeze. She gives us our last weather forecast this morning from KOAT.
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2: We are feeling like summer today with wall-to-wall sunshine and highs almost 10 degrees warmer. 84 Albuquerque, 76 Santa Fe. Tonight, mostly clear if you're stepping out, not too cold. 51 Albuquerque, 47 Santa Fe. Then on Saturday, it's a great start to the weekend. We're sunny and warm, but breezy by the afternoon. 87 Albuquerque, 79 Santa Fe. I'm KOAT 7 meteorologist Olga Breeze with your KOAT Action 7 News forecast for Classical 95.5 KHFM.
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5: 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An herbal note subdues the jubilant fruit expression, a unique Spanish red, which is comparable to a regional Beaujolais or fruity Grenache Noir. It also consists of a light to medium-bodied European red that may interest the Pinot Noir enthusiast. Susan's Fine Wines is located at 632 Aguafria Street in Santa Fe.
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7: It's natural to feel out of your element in an unfamiliar situation. And it's also very human to have a deep capacity to adapt and adjust. Maybe even make something beautiful out of that new situation. Coming up, music inspired by adaptation, a piece called Breathing Underwater, on the next performance today from APM.

Maxim Yemelyanichev led Ensemble Pomodoro with mezzo-soprano Joyce DiDonato for the performance of The First Morning of the World by living British composer Rachel Portman. You know, so we definitely had some broadcast signal issues yesterday. Perhaps you experienced those. They started sometime in the morning, actually during my shift. It was not great. However, the word is that it's been resolved, and I would like to report from a self-appointed reporter from Rio Arriba County that the signal apparently up there is sounding really good. So that's good news.

That was a work by Aitor Villalobos, Etude Number 11. And Stephen Novacek played guitar. And Villalobos has 12 etudes for guitar, and apparently that one is considered the most Brazilian. I'm Tanya Cole. It's 95.5 KHFM, and coming up is Performance Today with Valerie Kaler. Stay with us.

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1: Century American composer William Grant Still wrote this as a musical picture of the afterlife. He said, quote, "I am thankful that God has suffered me to go through a troubled time. It was what I needed. Spiritual development is necessary to one who would compose. And when one is humble, he can hear the voice of God." From APM, American Public Media, this is Performance Today. I'm Valerie Kaler. William Grant Still went on to say, quote, "My one great desire is to serve humanity. It matters not if I fail to amass money or to win fame, but it does matter if I fail to help others." Music by William Grant Still, ahead this hour of PT.

0: 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I'm Valerie Keeler. 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
3: Happy Friday. This is Terrence Perrier. Brent Stevens will be back this weekend for his usual weekend show, but this is concert news. AMP Concerts presents Juani de la Isla Quartet, featuring Juani de la Isla on flamenco guitar, Jose Moreno on percussion, David Morales Boroff on piano and violin, with dance by Carmen Montes on Saturday, May 9th, 7:30 p.m. at Paradiso in Santa Fe. 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The New Mexico Philharmonic presents Music from the Heart. Conductor and arts educator Oliver Prezant takes a closer look at Gustav Mahler's Fifth Symphony on Saturday, May 9th, 3 p.m. at First Presbyterian Church in Albuquerque. 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
1: Thanks to Terrence for filling in for Brent Stevens for this week's concert news. Brent will be back next week. I'm Tanya Cole. It's 95.5 KHFM, and you are just in time for Performance Today. 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
0: From APM, American Public Media, this is Performance Today. I'm Valerie Kaler. Glad to have this place where you and I can share music and ideas. Thanks for joining me. We've got a serene musical vision of the afterlife, a musical picture of heaven, coming up in about 20 minutes. And right now, let's talk a little bit about forte and piano, shall we? Musicians recognize those words. They're part of the basic vocabulary of music making. Forte means loud, piano means soft. And you can take it further. Fortissimo means louder than loud. Pianissimo, softer than soft. There's even fortissimo and pianissimo. You get the idea. Well, when he wrote the piece we're about to hear, French composer César Franck asked musicians to play as quietly as possible and as loudly as possible in different places of the piece, of course, and everything in between. The Atlanta Chamber Players gave this concert in their hometown. Let's hear this ultra-dynamic piano quintet in F minor by César Franck. We'll pick it up at the beginning of the slow and relatively quiet second movement.

0: César Franck wrote that piece in Paris in 1879, his piano quintet. We heard the second and third movements, the final two movements, from a concert in Atlanta, a performance by five members of the Atlanta Chamber Players. David Coucheron and Helen Hwaya Kim on violins, Catherine Lynn played viola, Brad Ritchie was the cellist, and Elizabeth Pridgen played piano. One of the things I most love about classical music is how very subjective it is. There's no correct response to the piece we just heard, or to any piece of music for that matter. We each bring our own ears and our own experience to listening. Over the years, a lot of critics and writers have had a wide range of reactions to that piano quintet by César Franck. One wrote about its disturbing vitality, another about its theatrical grimness. Others have called that piece torrid and explosive. One writer even complained about what he heard as unctuous narcissism. We're always glad to hear your thoughts about any of the music we share. You can write via the contact form on the PT page at yourclassical.org. In a moment, William Grant Still and the Journey of the Human Spirit. 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
2: the New Mexico Philharmonic. The NM Phil presents their final Popejoy concert of the season, Schumann and Mahler's Fifth, Saturday, May 16th, 6 p.m. at Popejoy Hall. NM Phil music director Roberto Minchuk leads the orchestra in a program featuring two trend-setting giants of symphonic music, Robert Schumann and Gustav Mahler. The program begins with Schumann's Violin Concerto featuring soloist Karen Gomio. Schumann's Violin Concerto, though composed in 1853, was not premiered publicly till 1937 and still not performed from Schumann's original manuscript until 1988. The program also includes Mahler's Symphony No. 5, premiered in 1905. Schumann and Mahler's Fifth, Saturday, May 16th, 6 p.m. at Popejoy Hall. Reserve seats and information at nmphil.org. 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
4: Hi there, I am Tanya Cole. Thanks for listening. As I'm sure you're aware, I've been talking about it, and it's all everywhere. You know, Mother's Day is this weekend, and I've been giving some, suggestions or just sharing about activities that are happening. This one was shared with me by a listener, and it's specifically called the Mother's Day Bonsai Show, and it takes place at the Albuquerque Biopark Botanic Garden inside their atrium. It's from 9 a.m. to 3 p.m. tomorrow and the next day. So both days this weekend, there will be many bonsai trees on display, as well as demonstrations about how you can bonsai your own shrub or tree. I'm not sure if that's how you would say it, if bonsai is a verb, but I think you know what I'm saying. It's put on by the Albuquerque Bonsai Club. And so perhaps that's something that you can consider to do with your mom. And this is just a side note. Many, many years ago at the Brooklyn Botanical Garden, I remember seeing the most beautiful bonsai of a maple. And, you know, it was, of course, bonsai. So it was tiny,

Now, there is a great deal of serenity and joy along the way, but the piece begins with a brief vision of a dark horseman and the fear he inspires in mere mortals. And then we arrive in the peace and beauty of the afterlife, a vision of a never-ending, radiant future with the soul reincarnating and progressing toward perfection. This is called Three Visions by William Grant Still. Pianist Andrew Armstrong in concert in Seattle.

0: That's a piece that American composer William Grant Still wrote in 1935, a musical picture of what he considered to be the journey of a human spirit after death. That final movement, a vision of a never-ending luminous future. He called it Radiant Pinnacle. The suite for piano is called Three Visions by William Grant Still. Pianist Andrew Armstrong gave that concert for the Seattle Chamber Music Society. William Grant Still was an extraordinary American musician whose creative career spanned a good part of the 20th century. And he composed a wide range of music that's finally starting to get the attention it's always deserved. He passed away in 1978 at the age of 83. American composer William Grant Still. In a moment, an intentional collaboration in the face of turbulent international relations. 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
0: 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Here on PT, we sometimes get to hear an ensemble called the West Eastern Divan Orchestra. Now, this is not a full-time group. They gather once or twice a year with young players from all the nations of the Middle East, from Israel, from Palestine, Iran, and all the neighboring countries. The orchestra was co-founded by conductor Daniel Barenboim and the writer and scholar Edward Said. The orchestra's mission is to make great music, of course, but also to promote dialogue among young people from different nations who might have grown up seeing people from particular other nations as the enemy. Being in this orchestra is a way of putting those young people together in the common cause of music making. In recent years, Daniel Barenboim's son, violinist Michael Barenboim, has been touring with a smaller version of the group, the West Eastern Divan Ensemble. 8 players, with members again drawn from all the nations of the Middle East. Let's hear from one of their U.S. tours, a concert they gave at the University of Georgia in Athens. This intentionally international group playing the Octet for Strings by Romanian composer George Enescu.

0: First two movements from the Octet for Strings by Romanian composer George Enescu. The West Eastern Divan Ensemble gave that concert during their U.S. tour at the University of Georgia Performing Arts Center in Athens, Georgia. The West Eastern Divan Ensemble is a smaller chamber offshoot of the West Eastern Divan Orchestra, with members from all the nations of the Middle East, from Israel, from Palestine, Iran, and from all the neighboring countries. In light of recent conflicts over the past few years, the orchestra leaned into the hard work of dialogue and understanding when many people were closing others out. They recently assembled a set of principles, what they called an ethical compass for peaceful coexistence and collaborative creativity within the orchestra. In the statement, they wrote, quote, "As we move through this shared grief and trauma, we must resist the impulse to cancel or erase one another's pain and history. Instead, we seek a way forward that honors complexity, where conflicting narratives can coexist, and where listening becomes an act of recognition rather than denial." The orchestra is bravely putting in that work, not only to make good music, but to really build the future they want to see, one of empathy, collective growth, and uniting through the universal language of music. You can find all their principles on their website, the West Eastern Divan Orchestra and the West Eastern Divan Ensemble. 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I'm Valerie Kaler. 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
1: 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You made the right choice by listening. Thanks so much. I'm Tanya Cole, wishing all the moms out there a happy Mother's Day. And thank you for tuning in. There is one more hour of Performance Today with Valerie Kaler. And you are joined for that hour also by Kathleen Rich.
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0: Max Bruch wrote this right at the end of his life. It was 1920, and this string octet was the last piece 82-year-old Max Bruch finished before he died. After his passing, as Bruch's estate was divided up, this music was lost. For 75 years, people thought it was gone for good. From APM, American Public Media, this is Performance Today. I'm Valerie Kaler. The music was finally found on the shelves of the BBC Library in London. So the premiere of this 1920 composition took place in 1996. It's the Lost and Found String Octet by Max Bruch, coming up in concert later this hour of PT.
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5: the New Mexico Philharmonic. The NM Phil presents their final Pope Joy concert of the season, Schumann and Mahler's Fifth, Saturday, May 16th, 6 p.m. at Pope Joy Hall. NM Phil music director Roberto Minchuk leads the orchestra in a program featuring two trend-setting giants of symphonic music, Robert Schumann and Gustav Mahler. The program begins with Schumann's Violin Concerto featuring soloist Karen Gomio. Schumann's Violin Concerto, though composed in 1853, was not premiered publicly till 5, premiered in 1905. Schumann and Mahler's Fifth, Saturday, May 16th, 6 p.m. at Popejoy Hall. Reserve seats and information at nmphil.org. 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
6: Good morning. Happy Friday to you all. I'm Kathleen Rich. I'm coming to you from my home studios here in Santa Fe, and I hope you're enjoying performance today here on listener-supported 95.5 KHFM. 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

Media. This is Performance Today. I'm Valerie Kaler. So glad to have you along for today's musical adventures and discoveries. We non-violists love to tell viola jokes. I'm not going to give you an example just now, because today my point is that the joke may be on us. According to the music we're about to hear, violists make great lovers. It's The Andalusian Scene by Spanish composer Joaquin Turina. The viola is in the solo spotlight alongside piano and string quartet. The viola plays the role of a lover meeting his beloved. There are romantic scenes of a moonlit night on the beach and a breezy evening in the gardens of Seville. This is about as romantic as it gets, with a viola in the starring role. Masumi Per Rothstad is the violist, the ardent lover, alongside an all-star quintet at the Spoleto Festival USA in Charleston, South Carolina. The Andalusian Scene by Joaquin Turina.

12 minutes of music with the viola as the star. The Andalusian Scene by Spanish composer Joaquin Turina. Masumi Per Rostat played solo viola alongside an all-star quintet at the Spoleto Festival USA in Charleston, South Carolina. Our broadcast of the Chamber Music Series from Spoleto Festival USA, made possible by Bank of America, the ETV Endowment of South Carolina, and the John Covington and Robert Lukey Fund for the Performing Arts. The Spoleto Festival USA, an annual gathering celebrating all kinds of performing arts. It always begins on Memorial Day weekend and runs 2.5 weeks, pretty much taking over Charleston for those 17 days. A great place to immerse yourself in concerts of all kinds, opera, dance, theater, and more. The Spoleto Festival USA, every year in Charleston, South Carolina, in the late spring.

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5: Have you ever found yourself in an unfamiliar situation, maybe a new job or a different city, and you feel totally out of your element? I think we've all dealt with that in one way or another. It's also very human to have a deep capacity to adapt and adjust, maybe even make something beautiful out of our new situation. Composer Danielle Schwab moved to New York from London by herself when she was 18. Shortly after her move, she wrote this piece inspired by feeling out of her element and adjusting to a new place. Let's hear it from a concert in Atlanta. Members of the Marion Ensemble playing music by Danielle Schwab. This is Breathing Underwater.

Breathing Underwater by composer Danielle Eva Schwab. Members of the Marion Ensemble gave that concert at Emory University in Atlanta. Christina Smith played flute. Jessica Uden was on viola. Elizabeth Remy Johnson played harp. Danielle Schwab is an artist with a wide range of interests. She grew up in London playing guitar, studied composition in college. She's also a songwriter, played in several different bands. She's written film scores, and she's collaborated with singer Ben Folds. Schwab also has a side project in the pop world. She goes by the name Delanila. She creates fascinating visuals and videos to accompany her songs. Delanila is another name for the composer of the piece we just heard, Danielle Schwab.

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0: 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This topic comes up over and over again. Lost and found music. Pieces of music that disappeared and then years later were rediscovered. Here's yet another lost and found classic. In the spring of 1920, German composer Max Bruch was 82 years old. He wrote this for 8 string players, a string octet. A few months later, Bruch died. And as his estate was portioned out, some of his music disappeared. Musicologists knew that Bruch had written this octet. He'd written letters about it, but nobody knew where the music was. That's where things stood for 76 years, until the music was found in a library in London in 1996. Max Bruch wrote his octet in 1920, but the world premiere took place in 1996. Let's hear it from a concert by 8 members of the East Coast Chamber Orchestra, a performance they gave at the Skinny Atlas Festival in the town of Skinny Atlas, New York, the Lost and Found String Octet by Max Bruch.

0: Max Brook wrote his string octet in 1920 and died just a few months later. Somehow, the music for that octet disappeared. For 76 years, nobody knew where it was. It finally turned up on the shelves of the BBC Library in London in 1996. The Octet for Strings by Max Brook. We heard it from a concert at the Skinny Atlas Festival in Skinny Atlas, New York. A performance by eight members of the East Coast Chamber Orchestra. You can hear that concert highlight again on the PT page, where our shows are archived online for 30 days after broadcast as streaming audio. 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
1: 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I've enjoyed sharing the second part of Performance Today with you, and I hope you stay with me. Coming up in the 11 o'clock hour, I will have a nocturne of Auguste-Joseph Ransome, as well as music of Gottfried Finger, Oscar Böhm, and Alexander Borodin. 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
3: Hello again, I'm Kathleen Rich. I'm coming to you from my home studios here in Santa Fe. Hope you're all having a lovely Friday morning. We'll begin at the 11 o'clock hour with music of Auguste Joseph Franchomme. This is his Nocturne No. 3. It's played here by cellist Roel Diltiens, accompanied by the ensemble Explorations.

Deltiens with the ensemble Explorations in the Nocturne No. 3, Opus 15 of Auguste-Joseph Ransom. I'm Kathleen Rich. 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Now we continue with the suite in D major of Gottfried Finger, performed here by Mark Caudill and the Parley of Instruments.

0: Mark Caudill on the Parley of Instruments with a suite in D major of Gottfried Finger. I'm Kathleen Rich. You can reach me at kathleen@khfm.org. 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

The Asbury Brass Quintet, joined by trumpeter Adolf Herset, in the first two movements from a sextet in E-flat minor of Oscar Böhm. I'm Kathleen Rich, and KHFM's 10 at 10 series continues in May, sponsored by the Mind the Gap Fund. 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Winners of the Jackie McGee Young Artist Competition, they perform on piano and violin with youthful energy and expressive artistry. 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Now we have the third movement, an andante, from the First Symphony of Alexander Borodin, performed here by Naomi Järvi and the Gothenburg Symphony Orchestra.

0: Naomi Järvi conducting the Gothenburg Symphony Orchestra in the Andante from the Symphony No. 1 in E flat major of Alexander Borodin, which was completed in 1867. I'm Kathleen Rich. 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After the break, part of a string quintet of Franz Schubert.
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3: the Santa Fe Symphony Orchestra and Chorus, presenting Carmina Burana, Saturday, May 9th, 7 p.m., and Sunday, May 10th, 4 p.m. at the Lenzing. The symphony's 42nd season closes with a program highlighted by a quartet of featured artists. Maestro Guillermo Figueroa and the orchestra open the concert with Fanny Mendelssohn-Hensel's Overture in C major, followed by Associate Concertmaster Ruxandra Marquardt taking center stage to perform Mozart's Turkish Violin Concerto No. 5. The performance and season end with Karl Orff's choral orchestral masterpiece, Carmina Burana, with the ensembles joined by a trio of soloists to present this iconic piece and its themes of wealth, nature, vices, and love. Saturday, May 9th, 7 p.m., and Sunday, May 10th, 4 p.m. at the Lenzing. Tickets and information at 505-983-1414 or santafesymphony.org. Special thanks to Full Concert underwriters Ann Neuberger Aceves and Susan and Stephen Goldstein, Full Concert sponsors Ellen and Robert Vladim, and concert sponsors in part Dr. Thomas McCaffrey, Zella and Lawrence Cox, and Mary and John Machukas, in memory of Wanda A. Raver.
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the Emerson String Quartet, joined by cellist Mstislav Rostropovich, in the Scherzo, the third movement from a string quintet in C major of Franz Schubert. I'm Kathleen Rich. This is Listener Supported 95.5 KHFM. Coming up in the noon hour, we will have your lunch at the Pop, so stay tuned.

Benesch Ensemble, playing the opening allegro from a quintet for horn, violin, two violas, and cello in E-flat major, Christian number 407, of Wolfgang Amadeus Mozart.

Keller Coker with the Ensemble de Medici in Occhi Piangete of Orlando di Lasso. I'm Kathleen Rich. Stay tuned. Your Lunch at the Pops is coming up.

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3: Good afternoon. I'm Kathleen Rich. I'm coming to you from my home studios here in Santa Fe. Hope you're having a great Friday. It's 12 o'clock, so let's start your lunch of the pops. We'll begin with the theme that Bernard Herrmann composed for the film King of the Khyber Rifles, performed here by Charles Gerhardt and the National Philharmonic Orchestra.

You just heard Charles Gerhardt conducting the National Philharmonic Orchestra in the theme that Bernard Herrmann composed for the film King of the Khyber Rifles. I'm Kathleen Rich. 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We continue now with the theme that Franz Waxman composed for the film Mr. Skeffington, and it's performed here by Richard Mills and the Queensland Symphony Orchestra.

Richard Mills and the Queensland Symphony Orchestra with the theme that Franz Waxman composed for the film Mr. Skeffington. I'm Kathleen Rich. You can reach me at kathleen@khfm.org if you'd like to send an email. I'd love to hear from you. Now, continuing our Lunch at the Pops and more film music, this is the theme James Horner composed for the baseball film Field of Dreams. Arranged here by Richard Harvey, it's played by guitarist Craig Ogden, with Robert Ziegler conducting the Czech Philharmonic.

0: 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If you build it, they will come. I'm Kathleen Rich. This is Lunch at the Pops here on listener-supported 95.5 KHFM Classical Public Radio. Coming up next, an overture of Franz von Suppé.
1: I'm Deborah Lou Harder for The Met. Tune in for a dazzling performance from last fall, Donizetti's La Fille du Régiment. Erin Morley stars as Marie, the girl raised by a regiment of soldiers, opposite Lawrence Brownlee as the love-struck Tonio. They're joined by Susan Graham and Peter Kallmann, conducted by Giacomo Sagrapanti. The Daughter of the Regiment, Saturday on the Robert K. Johnson Foundation Metropolitan Opera International Radio Network.
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3: the Santa Fe Symphony Orchestra and Chorus, presenting Carmina Burana, Saturday, May 9th, 7 p.m., and Sunday, May 10th, 4 p.m. at the Lenzing. The symphony's 42nd season closes with a program highlighted by a quartet of featured artists. Maestro Guillermo Figueroa and the orchestra open the concert with Fanny Mendelssohn-Hensel's Overture in C Major, followed by Associate Concertmaster Ruxandra Marquardt taking center stage to perform Mozart's Turkish Violin Concerto No. 5. The performance and season end with Karl Orff's choral orchestral masterpiece, Carmina Burana, with the ensembles joined by a trio of soloists to present this iconic piece and its themes of wealth, nature, vices, and love. Saturday, May 9th, 7 p.m., and Sunday, May 10th, 4 p.m. at the Lenzing. Tickets and information at 505-983-1414 or santafesymphony.org. Special thanks to Full Concert underwriters Ann Neuberger Aceves and Susan and Stephen Goldstein, Full Concert sponsors Ellen and Robert Vladim, and concert sponsors in part Dr. Thomas McCaffrey, Zella and Lawrence Cox, and Mary and John Machukas, in memory of Wanda A. Raver.
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Zubin Mehta, the Vienna Philharmonic, in the overture to Franz von Suppé's The Jolly Robbers. I'm Kathleen Rich. 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

Joanne Folletta and the Buffalo Philharmonic in Duke Ellington's arrangement for orchestra of the Billy Strayhorn tune, Take the A Train. I'm Kathleen Rich. 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

0: Richard Heyman and his orchestra with selections from Lionel Bart's musical, Oliver. I'm Kathleen Rich. 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

John Williams and the Boston Pops with the Orb and Scepter March of Sir William Walton. I'm Kathleen Rich here at 95.5 KHFM. 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Now on Lunch of the Pops, we have David Raxon's theme to the film noir Laura, played here by Anne Akiko Myers with Keith Lockhart and the London Symphony Orchestra.

Anne Akiko Myers with Keith Lockhart and the London Symphony Orchestra in the theme that David Raxon composed for the film Laura. I'm Kathleen Rich. This is Lunch at the Pops here on Listener Supported 95.5 KHFM. Coming up in the 1 o'clock hour, your big one at one. Today we have the second Razumovsky String Quartet of Beethoven, so stay tuned.

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2: The Santa Fe Women's Ensemble, presenting the Spring 2026 concerts, Music Above and Beyond for Spring. 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
3: Hello again, I'm Kathleen Rich. I'm coming to you from the KHFM studios in my closet, and I hope your Friday afternoon is off to a great start. It's now time for your Big One at One, and today we have the second of the three Razumovsky string quartets of Ludwig von Beethoven. He wrote these in 1806, as he was commissioned by the Russian ambassador in Vienna at the time, Count Andreas Razumovsky. This string quartet, the labeled number 8 string quartet, is in the key of E minor, and it's played here by the Tokyo String Quartet. Enjoy.

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2: Welcome back. I'm Kathleen Rich. We now continue with the fourth movement, a Moderato e Maestoso from Sir Edward Elgar's Symphony No. 2 in E-flat major. It's performed here by André Previn and the Royal Concertgebouw Orchestra.

Andre Previn conducting the Royal Concertgebouw Orchestra in that live recording of the fourth movement from Sir Edward Elgar's Symphony No. 2 in E-flat major, which was completed and premiered in 1911. I'm Kathleen Rich. This is Listener Supported, 95.5 KHFM. Coming up in the 2 o'clock hour, we'll have your Oasis, 15 minutes of peaceful music to help you rest and unwind in the middle of your afternoon, so stay tuned.

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2: Good afternoon, I'm Kathleen Rich. I'm coming to you on this Friday from my home studios here in Santa Fe. It's 2 o'clock, which means it's time for your Oasis. We'll now provide 15 minutes of peaceful music to help you rest and unwind in the middle of your afternoon. Today we have music of Johannes Brahms. We'll begin with the Poco Allegretto from his Symphony No. 3 in F major. Then we'll hear an adagio from his sonata in D minor. And we'll close with Der Abend, or evening. Enjoy.

0: I hope you feel a little bit more relaxed. That was your Oasis. 15 minutes of peaceful music to help you rest and unwind in the middle of your Friday afternoon. Today we had music of Johannes Brahms. We began with Leonard Bernstein conducting the New York Philharmonic in the Poco Allegretto from the Symphony No. 3 in F major. Then we heard Nabucco Emai and Roland Pöntinen in an adagio from Brahms' Sonata in D minor. And we closed with Roger Malone conducting the New Mexico Symphony Orchestra Chorus, accompanied by pianist Marybeth Gunning, in Brahms' Der Abend, or Evening. I'm Kathleen Rich. You can reach me at kathleen@khfm.org. 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Up next, part of a symphony of Mozart.
1: 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You'll also hear the U.S. premiere of a musical response to the COVID pandemic, and pianist Alain Grimaud joins the orchestra for Maurice Ravel's contribution to the jazz age. 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

Ton Koopman and the Amsterdam Baroque Orchestra in the finale, the fourth movement from the Symphony No. 33 in B-flat major, Kirsch No. 319 of Wolfgang Amadeus Mozart. I'm Kathleen Rich. 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Now we have the Violin Concerto in D Minor, the Anna Maria No. 4 Concerto of Antonio Vivaldi, played here by Shlomo Mintz with the Israel Chamber Orchestra.

0: Shlomo Mintz and the Israel Chamber Orchestra in the Violin Concerto in D Minor, RV 248, the Anna Maria No. 4 of Antonio Vivaldi. I'm Kathleen Rich. 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
3: the New Mexico Philharmonic. The NM Phil presents their final Popejoy concert of the season, Schumann and Mahler's Fifth, Saturday, May 16th, 6 p.m. at Popejoy Hall. NM Phil music director Roberto Minchuk leads the orchestra in a program featuring two trend-setting giants of symphonic music, Robert Schumann and Gustav Mahler. The program begins with Schumann's Violin Concerto featuring soloist Karen Gomio. Schumann's Violin Concerto, though composed in 1853, was not premiered publicly till 1937 and still not performed from Schumann's original manuscript until 1988. The program also includes Mahler's Symphony No. 5, premiered in 1905. Schumann and Mahler's Fifth, Saturday, May 16th, 6 p.m. at Popejoy Hall. Reserve seats and information at nmphil.org. The New Mexico Philharmonic. Experience the excitement.
4: 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I'm a trombonist and composer in Albuquerque, New Mexico. 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

Dan Willett with Janice Winger in The Moderate, the third movement from a sonata for oboe and piano of modern American composer David Maslanka. I'm Kathleen Rich. This is Listener Supported, 95.5 KHFM. And with that, my time is almost done. I've enjoyed sharing this day of music with you, and I will be back Sunday morning for the Sacred Hours. Hope you'll join me for that. But there's more great music on the way, so stay tuned for Alexis Corbin. Have a lovely rest of your day and a great weekend. And thanks for listening.

Guitarist Cher Nisbin with Enrico Lopez Yanez conducting the Orchestra of St. Luke's in Habanera Nights of Karen Lefrak.

Maurice Janssens and the Vienna Philharmonic in the Entweder Oda, or Either Or Fast Polka, of Johann Strauss Jr. I'm Kathleen Rich. Stay tuned. Alexis Corbin is coming up.

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I am Alexis Corbin, joined in the studio today by some of my sustaining member friends on a studio tour. We're going to have music of Rachmaninoff coming up soon, but we start with the Serenade of William Matthias. If you're just tuning in, thanks for joining us on this Friday, May 8th, 2026.

Andrew Penny led the Royal Ballet Sinfonia in the Serenade of William Matthias on listener-supported 95.5 KHFM. I'm Alexis Corbin, getting going here in the KHFM studio on this Friday. It's always such a nice way to round out a week when I get to have a tour with some of our sustaining members who came by today. Thanks so much to everyone who came and joined me, and we talked about the history of KHFM. It was a lot of fun. That is one of the benefits of sustaining monthly membership here at KHFM. But the real benefit is being part of this incredible music that goes on 24 hours a day, 7 days a week, right? That's what I think anyway. And so we'll keep that music going next with a trio, the trio Elegiac of Sergei Rachmaninoff. The three people playing this trio are bassist Eugene Levinson, pianist Gina Levinson, and violinist Gary Levinson. Music of Sergei Rachmaninoff on 95.5 KHFM.

0: A performance by Eugene Levinson on double bass, Gina Levinson on piano, Gary Levinson was the violinist. We just heard the Elegiac Trio number 1 in G minor of Sergei Rachmaninoff. It is Friday, May 8th. 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For instance, tonight at Keller Hall on the University of New Mexico campus, our very own Dr. Jose Luis Hurtado, who hosts the Music from the Americas on the first Friday of each month, he will be leading New Music New Mexico in a performance by 20th and 21st century composers. Music.unm.edu for that and so many more performances going on over at the University of New Mexico as they're wrapping up their semester. Coming up next, there's music on the way of Dario Castello. Stay with us.
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Accademia Farnese performing music from 17th century Venice. That was the Sonata number 8 of Dario Castello, a composer who wrote sonatas that were quite popular in his day, even though they were technically demanding and musically quite adventurous for the time. I'm Alexis Corbin, and you're a musically adventurous sort as well, tuning in here to listener-supported 95.5 KHFM, where you just never know. Are you going to hear music by the oud virtuoso Rahim Alhaj or by Mozart, maybe? You'll hear both during my show today. Rahim Alhaj being featured in the 4 o'clock hour, but right now, a divertimento composed by Mozart. Christopher Warren Green leading the London Chamber Orchestra.

0: Christopher Warren Green leading the London Chamber Orchestra in the Divertimento in D major, Kürschel 136 of Wolfgang Amadeus Mozart. Remember that each weekday morning at 8 a.m., you can start your day with a little dose of Mozart at 8 a.m. It's the morning Mozart. My friend Tanya Cole brings it to you Monday through Friday at 8 o'clock. And so you'll need to be tuned in on Monday for the next one of those. Coming up this weekend, you have a couple of different opportunities to hear a gamelan performance, and that is not something that happens every day. But the Spring 2026 Concert of Gamelan and Cantata will be presented on Saturday at 2 p.m. at the Center for Contemporary Arts in Santa Fe, and then Sunday, May 10th, 2 p.m. at the Chatter Space in Albuquerque. Gamelanandcantata.net for all of the information. Coming up, Robert Schumann's Kreisleriana, after this.
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From the Kreisleriana of Robert Schumann, that was movement 8, Schnell und Spielend. The pianist was Simona Dinnerstein. 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

Diferencias sobre el canto La Dama. Music performed by fretwork, composed by a Renaissance organist and composer, Antonio de Cabazon. He is among the most important composers of his time, the first major Iberian keyboard composer. 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

0: Gregory Huestis was the horn player, Stephen Harlow set the piano with After a Dream, music of Gabriel Fauré.
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2: the New Mexico Philharmonic. The NM Phil presents their final Pope Joy concert of the season, Schumann and Mahler's Fifth, Saturday, May 16th, 6 p.m. at Pope Joy Hall. NM Phil music director Roberto Minchuk leads the orchestra in a program featuring two trend-setting giants of symphonic music, Robert Schumann and Gustav Mahler. The program begins with Schumann's Violin Concerto featuring soloist Karen Gomio. Schumann's Violin Concerto, though composed in 1853, was not premiered publicly till 1937 and still not performed from Schumann's original manuscript until 1988. The program also includes Mahler's Symphony No. 5, premiered in 1905. Schumann and Mahler's Fifth, Saturday, May 16th, 6 p.m. at Pope Joy Hall. Reserved seats and information at nmphil.org. The New Mexico Philharmonic. Experience the excitement.
3: Many substances marketed as supplements enjoy a lack of oversight and regulation, among them kratom, a plant-based extract from Asia. While some users report pain relief and mood improvement, there are no studies to support this. And as Eric Strain, a substance use disorders expert at Johns Hopkins, recounts, once an active ingredient is identified, the race to create synthetics is on.
4: I would stay away from kratom because I don't know what it is. What we're seeing is plant-based products that have abuse potential, that then some aspect of them morphs into a chemically based product. So heroin, which is related to opium, morphing into fentanyl or carfentanil.
3: Strain notes that the synthetics are uniformly stronger than the original, with greater abuse and addiction potential. Overdose also becomes much more likely. At Johns Hopkins, I'm Elizabeth Tracy.
0: I'm Alexis Corbin in the KHFM studios on this final day of my work week here on this Friday, May 8th. Thanks for tuning in. If you are just tuning in to KHFM today, you are here just in time for the signature work, which is coming up in about 10 minutes. Till today, we'll celebrate an American composer, Louis Moreau Gottschalk. But we start with a German composer, Heinrich Marschner, and music from a grand romantic opera that he wrote in the mid-19th century. This opera was a fictionalized account of the life of Adolf of Nassau, a 13th century elected king of Germany. Music from Kaiser Adolf of Nassau by Heinrich Marschner starts our hour. Alfred Walter leading the Slovak State Philharmonic Orchestra.

0: Alfred Walter led the Slovak State Philharmonic in Kaiser Adolf of Nassau, music from the opera of the same name by Heinrich Marschner. I'm Alexis Corbin, and coming up, we celebrate the birthday of an American pianist and composer, a trailblazer, Louis Moreau Gottschalk. But first, we check today's weather.
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2: We are feeling like summer today with wall-to-wall sunshine and highs almost 10 degrees warmer. 84 Albuquerque, 76 Santa Fe. Tonight, mostly clear if you're stepping out, not too cold. 51 Albuquerque, 47 Santa Fe. Then on Saturday, it's a great start to the weekend. We're sunny and warm, but breezy by the afternoon. 87 Albuquerque, 79 Santa Fe. I'm KOAT 7 meteorologist Olga Breeze with your KOAT Action 7 News forecast for Classical 95.5 KHFM.
0: It is time now for today's signature work, and we will celebrate a birthday of a 19th century American classical musician. Now, we've talked about this recently. The 19th century was a time when American classical musicians were often disregarded, even in America. European musicians were preferred and more highly respected pretty much across the board. But if on top of being American, you also happen to be a person of color, chances are you would be denied a chance in the spotlight, even if you were incredibly talented. That is what our next composer, Louis Moreau Gottschalk, was up against. He was a pianist of Creole heritage, grew up in New Orleans in the early 1800s, but he overcame the prevailing prejudices to become the first American pianist to gain an international recognition. He was also the first American composer to incorporate Latin American and Creole rhythms into his compositions. Now, even though when he traveled to Paris at age 13 to apply to the Paris Conservatory and they refused to hear him audition, they said America was a country of steam engines, not of great musicians. Well, even though that happened to him, while he was in Paris, he still garnered quite a bit of attention, and some of his fans included Franz Liszt and Frédéric Chopin. Chopin actually took his hand and said, "Give me your hand, my child. I predict you will become the king of pianists." On the birthday of the king of pianists, we will hear music of Louis Moreau Gottschalk, born on this date in Louisiana in 1829. This is the grand tarantella for piano and orchestra of Gottschalk. William Tritt at the piano, Eric Kunzel leading the Cincinnati Pops in today's signature work.

0: William Tritt was the pianist. Eric Kunzel led the Cincinnati Pops in the Grand Tarantella for piano and orchestra, composed by Louis Moreau Gottschalk, born on this date, May 8th in 1829 in New Orleans. He would only live to be 40 years old, but he led a productive, busy life as a composer and traveling musician. Most of his career actually was spent working outside of the United States. He toured in America during the Civil War, and to facilitate that, he actually traveled with two horse-drawn carriages, one carrying two grand pianos and the other for himself and an assistant pianist. I feel bad for the horses pulling those two pianos. Music of Louis Moreau Gottschalk on his birthday for today's signature work. Coming up next, a New Mexican musician. We will have Katie Harlow's arrangement of the music of Rahim Alhaj right after this.
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a work for oud and string quartet, performed by Rahim Al-Haj and the Sadaga Quartet. Katie Harlow arranged the music of Rahim Al-Haj, a piece entitled Oak. And those local performers, oud player Rahim Al-Haj is a New Mexican like us. Also, the quartet was comprised of violinists David Felberg and Carmelo de los Santos, cellist Katie Harlow, who was also the arranger, and violist Jason Paris. Some local performers there performing Oak by Rahim Al-Haj. And I'm Alexis Corbin. And speaking of local performers, there are so many local performances going on this weekend. Maybe you want to spend Mother's Day with a live performance. There are so many to choose from at our News of the Arts page at khfm.org under Listen and Watch. One of those on Mother's Day is Michael Grodzki and Friends at the Center for Contemporary Arts in Santa Fe. It's a Mother's Day concert with a string quartet with soprano Ingela Anstadt, with guitarist Roberto Capocci, with so many more. A lot of names that you'll recognize. Dana Winograd, Ali Norris, and more. You can find all the information at our website, as I just said, khfm.org. Under Listen and Watch, you'll find News of the Arts. But that is a concert at noon in the Munoz Waxman Gallery at the CCA on Sunday for Mother's Day. Coming up next, music here of Franz Berwald. This is from his Symphonie Singulaire, Movement 3, the finale. Ulf Björlin leading the Royal Philharmonic Orchestra.

0: That was the Symphonie Singulaire of Franz Berwald. We just heard Movement 3, the finale. Ulf Björlin leading the Royal Philharmonic in music of Berwald, who was a Swedish composer and violinist, but he had to make his living as an orthopedist and later as the manager of a sawmill and a glass factory. What a musician has to do to get by. Coming up, we have music of Guillaume Dufay after this.
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2: We are feeling like summer today with wall-to-wall sunshine and highs almost 10 degrees warmer. 84 Albuquerque, 76 Santa Fe. Tonight, mostly clear if you're stepping out, not too cold. 51 Albuquerque, 47 Santa Fe. Then on Saturday, it's a great start to the weekend. We're sunny and warm, but breezy by the afternoon. 87 Albuquerque, 79 Santa Fe. I'm KOAT 7 meteorologist Olga Breeze with your KOAT Action 7 News forecast.

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4: 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Presenting Carmina Burana, Saturday, May 9th, 7 p.m., and Sunday, May 10th, 4 p.m. at the Lenzing. The symphony's 42nd season closes with a program highlighted by a quartet of featured artists. Maestro Guillermo Figueroa and the orchestra open the concert with Fanny Mendelssohn-Hensel's Overture in C Major, followed by Associate Concertmaster Ruxandra Marquardt taking center stage to perform Mozart's Turkish Violin Concerto No. 5. The performance and season end with Karl Orff's choral orchestral masterpiece, Carmina Burana, with the ensembles joined by a trio of soloists to present this iconic piece and its themes of wealth, nature, vices, and love. Saturday, May 9th, 7 p.m., and Sunday, May 10th, 4 p.m. at the Lenzing. Tickets and information at 505-983-1414 or santafesymphony.org. Special thanks to Full Concert underwriters Ann Neuberger Aceves and Susan and Stephen Goldstein, Full Concert sponsors Ellen and Robert Vladim, and concert sponsors in part Dr. Thomas McCaffrey, Zella and Lawrence Cox, and Mary and John Machukas, in memory of Wanda A. Raver.
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The Ensemble Pomerium performing Ave Maris Stella of Guillaume Dufay, a composer of the Renaissance, the early Renaissance, the late 14th. Actually, he was born in the late 14th century. He was composing in the 15th. If you like Renaissance and medieval music, then you might be interested in the fact that coming up in a week, you can hear performances by Musica Antigua de Albuquerque. They may be out of Albuquerque, but they perform in Albuquerque and Santa Fe. And their final concert of the season is called Alphabet Soup. They're featuring works by composers whose names start with every single letter of the alphabet. And that includes Q and X and Z. I don't know if Dufay is their D or not, but you can find out. It's Saturday, May 16th. In Santa Fe, and Sunday, May 17th in Albuquerque, musica-antigua.org for information. And it's fun. They say they'll probably also throw in a couple of works by the most famous of all medieval and Renaissance composers, the very prolific Anonymous. In the 5 o'clock hour, we start with music from the stage or the screen or both. It's music of Alan Menken to start the hour. And we'll move on to a Ukrainian Rhapsody, a suite from Esclarmonde, and a bit of Karl Orff, too, all in the next hour. Stay with us.

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2026. I'm Alexis Corbin, your host for two more hours. And right now, at the top of the 5 o'clock hour, that's when each weekday we celebrate music that was written for the stage or the screen. It is time now for Showtime. Now, here's something kind of surprising. I just learned this myself, actually. You probably remember the animated film from Disney, 1989, The Little Mermaid. It was based on a Hans Christian Andersen tale. What I just learned is that development for that film actually started way back in the 1930s after Snow White and the Seven Dwarfs was released. Walt Disney actually wanted to have a package film, is what it's called, an anthology film. So it's like one film that's actually comprised of three or more shorter films with some type of theme tying them together. And that theme was going to be, they were vignettes of Hans Christian Andersen stories. So the idea for the 1989 Little Mermaid actually was way back in the 1930s. Well, after the big success of the 1989 animated film, in 2023, there was a live-action Disney Little Mermaid released in theaters. And in fact, its premiere was on this date, May 8th in 2023, in Los Angeles, before its nationwide Memorial Day weekend release. So in honor of the Little Mermaid and that music composed by Alan Menken, we will hear Poor Unfortunate Souls from the soundtrack recording of the 2023 live-action version. Melissa McCarthy playing Ursula here. This is Poor Unfortunate Souls from The Little Mermaid.

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But you'll find that nowadays I've mended all my ways, repented, seen the light, and made a switch. True, yes. And I fortunately know a little magic. It's a talent that I always have possessed. And here lately, please don't laugh, I use it on behalf of the miserable, lonely, and depressed. Pathetic. This one longing to be thinner, that one wants to get the girl, and do I help him?

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Someone couldn't pay the price, and I'm afraid I had to rake him across the cone.

0: So here's the deal. 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And not just any kiss. 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If you do, you will remain human permanently. But if you don't, you'll turn back into a mermaid. And you belong to me. We got a deal?
1: I don't know.
0: Life's full of tough choices, isn't it?
1: No. This is wrong. I can't do this.
0: Fine, then. Forget about the world above. Go back home to Daddy and never leave again! Come on, you poor, fortunate soul! Go ahead! Make your choice! I'm a very busy woman, and I haven't got all day! It won't cost much! Just your voice. You poor, fortunate soul! It's sad, but true. If you want to cross the bridge, my sweet, you've got to pay the toll. Pluck a scare from off your tail or drop a blood inside the bowl. That's

0: Today's Showtime came to us from the 2023 live-action remake of Disney's The Little Mermaid. Ursula was played by Melissa McCarthy. We just heard Melissa McCarthy on the original soundtrack recording performing Poor Unfortunate Souls in celebration of its premiere on this date 2 years ago in Los Angeles. I'm Alexis Corbin, and that was today's Showtime selection. Coming up, we have a Ukrainian Rhapsody of Alexander Zhuk right after the weather.
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2: We are feeling like summer today with wall-to-wall sunshine and highs almost 10 degrees warmer. 84 Albuquerque, 76 Santa Fe. Tonight, mostly clear if you're stepping out, not too cold. 51 Albuquerque, 47 Santa Fe. Then on Saturday, it's a great start to the weekend. We're sunny and warm, but breezy by the afternoon. 87 Albuquerque, 79 Santa Fe. I'm KOAT 7 meteorologist Olga Breeze with your KOAT Action 7 News forecast for Classical 95.5 KHFM.

0: Music of a 20th century Ukrainian composer. That was Alexander Zhuk's Ukrainian Rhapsody, performed by pianist Anna Shelest on Listener Supported, 95.5 KHFM. We're listener supported, but we love supporting the performing arts throughout New Mexico. And one of the ways we do that is with our News of the Arts page. But it's a great way to support you as well if you love to attend concerts, go to gallery openings, see a work of theater. And you can find so much to do this very weekend when you check out News of the Arts. 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That was earlier today, but tomorrow it comes back from 10 to 6. And that is at the El Dorado Hotel and Spa. And there's a gala after. You can find the information at our website, khfm.org. That is under News of the Arts, which is under Listen and Watch. So let me say, go to khfm.org. And then under Listen and Watch, find News of the Arts. And gallery news is there, concert news, theater, dance, and more. Coming up, music of Jules Massenet on the way.
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0: The Santa Fe Women's Ensemble, presenting the Spring 2026 concerts, Music Above and Beyond for Spring. 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

0: A hymn from Jules Massenet's Suite from Esclarmonde, performed by Kenneth Jean and the Hong Kong Philharmonic Orchestra. I'm Alexis Corbin. Thanks for tuning in. You know, coming up this weekend, the Santa Fe Symphony brings you Carmina Burana, and not just Carmina Burana, also a work of Fanny Mendelssohn-Hensel and a Mozart violin concerto performed by Ruxandra Marquardt and the Symphony. 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This is In the Tavern from Karl Orff's Carmina Burana. Simon Rattle leads the Berlin Philharmonic and Radio Chorus.
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The tenor was Lawrence Brownlee. The baritone was Christian Gerhaer. Simon Rattle led the Berlin Philharmonic and Radio Chorus in the Tavern from Karl Orff's Carmina Burana, which you could check out this weekend as the Santa Fe Symphony brings it to you on Saturday night and on Sunday at 4 at the Lenzic. 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I'm Alexis Corbin. Thanks for tuning in. I have music of Francesco Maria Veracini up next. His overture number 3 is performed here by Musica Antiqua Cologne.

0: Música Antigua Cologne with the Overture No. 3 of Francesco Maria Veracini. It is Friday, May 8th. If you're looking for a weekend activity, well, there's theater that could be in your future. Just yesterday, Santa Fe Playhouse opened at the wake of a dead drag queen. The tagline is, "Morning never looked this fabulous." That runs through the end of the month. You can find information at santafeplayhouse.org, or you can just check out News of the Arts at khfm.org for that and so many more opportunities. khfm.org, look under Listen and Watch, and stay where you are for the music of Charles Koechlin coming up after the weather.
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2: We are feeling like summer today with wall-to-wall sunshine and highs almost 10 degrees warmer. 84 Albuquerque, 76 Santa Fe. Tonight, mostly clear if you're stepping out, not too cold. 51 Albuquerque, 47 Santa Fe. Then on Saturday, it's a great start to the weekend. We're sunny and warm, but breezy by the afternoon. 87 Albuquerque, 79 Santa Fe. I'm KOAT 7 meteorologist Olga Breeze with your KOAT Action 7 News forecast for Classical 95.5 KHFM.
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4: 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NM Phil music director Roberto Minchuk leads the orchestra in a program featuring two trend-setting giants of symphonic music, Robert Schumann and Gustav Mahler. 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Schumann's Violin Concerto, though composed in 1853, was not premiered publicly till 1937 and still not performed from Schumann's original manuscript until 1988. 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

Music of a French composer, teacher, and musicologist of the late 19th and early 20th century. That was Charles Koechlin's Horn Sonata, second movement, Andante. The horn player was Barry Tuckwell, and at the piano was Daniel Blumenthal. And this is your home for classical music in New Mexico, 95.5 KHFM, where we have the Symphony Hour on the way. 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